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In my trials and my tribulations, through our doubts and frustrations.

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And she thought she got every dollar he had, but she was mistaken. 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

John Coltrane, Bass Blues. In 1975 bracht Sid Phillips en his great jazz band de LP Clarinet Marmalade uit. Daarvan hoor je Truckin'.

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doesn't matter if you love him or capital H-I-M. Just put your paws up, 'cause you were born this way.

Don't be a drag, just be a queen. Whether you're broke or evergreen, you're black, white, beige, Chola descent, you're Lebanese, you're Orient. Whether life's disabilities left you outcast, bullied, or teased, rejoice and love yourself today, cause baby, you were born this way.